0: Cubs started out as a teenage rodeo state champion. But after he got that accident, he started to play the guitar right here in my saloon. He practiced every night after working his shifts. You know, at first you thought that boy was just beating the guitar. But then, all of a sudden, my goodness, the boy started to write songs. And they were good. So after a while, he got a chance to play on the radio. Everything changed. He made hits. You know, you could hear the blues of Brown Leather Shoes all over the state. I mean, Dwayne got bigger than this little town. He just couldn't stay any longer. We all said, Dwayne, if you want to make it, you gotta go to the city. That's where everything's happening nowadays. So Dwayne said goodbye to his girl Carrie and to his pops, Holy Joe. He took his bag, his guitar, and a few bottles of scotch, of course, and he left for the big city. I still remember him walking out of this saloon, and I thought to myself, now that's a star, ready to be born.
1: Think I can make it here. This is the place of dreams. Just look at those buildings, all that concrete. Look at what man can achieve.
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9: Huit passages souterrains, 4 ponts, 2 passerelles et 2500 mètres de murs de soutènement. 1 milliard 200 millions de nouveaux francs.

0: And it was for a trip to Hawaii. I said, no.
1: You got your name?
0: Yeah. Love. And I just said, no. This is like, funny. Go to Hawaii. So they did that. Love. For the whole family. Forever after that, they kept me.
2: Love.
0: Thought my gal might have acted them from this point of view and then from that point of view. But...

one fucking week that it's fucking raining. One fucking week. It's been one fucking week that it doesn't stop dropping.

They say there is no justice for people like me and you. The odds are stacked against us. There's nothing we could do. Oh, it's so hopeless. Baby, don't be blue. Always remember the fire in Malibu.

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1: An apple,
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1: an apple.
0: A banana,
1: boy, a cat,
0: a cat.
1: A banana,
0: a cat.
1: An egg,
0: an egg.
1: An ant,
0: an egg.
1: A banana.
0: Again, it sounds like one word. An egg. Okay, let's move on to the next part.

0: No, it's on the way to you.
1: Yeah, yeah, both of them are on the way. But one was just here.
0: No.

0: that begin with consonants. G and B are consonants. That's why we say a book, a park,
1: it's not
0: a an umbrella. An umbrella. Did you hear the difference? An umbrella. Stays as, because umbrella starts with a vowel D. An umbrella. An orange.

Yeah. Welcome to this episode of Wonderful World Of. Really happy you tuned in. I'm Alan Kay and I'm going to host this show. This actually is the first radio show I'm doing in my life, so I'm quite excited. And what you just heard had been a great song by Katarina Futinaki. She grew up in Athens and is a like diaspora artist in Paris, and had quite a interesting like history and life way of musical influences. This track is from her record Mixology from 2021, where she's bringing together a lot of this musical influences she had in her life, from like punk over medieval music, French chansons, rebetiko for sure, like this Greek traditional singing, rock, and a lot of like traditional music from Epirus, region in the northwest of Greek. Yeah, what the show is actually about is it's called Wonderful World Of, and every episode we're gonna dive and travel to those really specific musical genres mainly. We're also gonna have guests, which unfortunately I couldn't get together for this episode, but yeah. The next track is called Mavra Matia from Violetta Icari. It also blends like rock, jazz, and rembetico, tragic somehow. And yeah, I'm really happy you tuned in. Yeah, enjoy. This is Mavra Matia.

just heard Why Don't We Dance from Dimitris Tsakas Trio from the record Conversation Helps. It had been released 2024 on the label Hellenic Jazz Society. It's a great record, definitely worth checking it out. You might wonder why I chose like Greek contemporary, or mainly contemporary folk and jazz, for this episode. It actually kind of came to me. I've been in Greece this autumn, sailing with a really nice group of friends, and ended up in Athens in the end, and wanted to check out some record stores, and it really had been an odyssey on a rainy day. And a lot of those shops I thought would be really great actually have been kind of boring and unprofessional, I gotta say. But in the end, I stumbled into this shop called Bebop Records, with those like two really old jazz cats hanging there on like their shelves full of treasures. And yeah, we had like amazing 2 hours just standing there and vibing and them playing music. And yeah, I spent quite a lot of money there, because just everything they played was so on point, and it was a great experience, just like really vibing with those people. And yeah, also like being in this conversation in like a musical way. And yeah, when I came home and thought, okay, now it's time to do this show, and I had this bag of records in my hand, I thought, okay, that's what it's going to be about. And I really had a great time researching further. And yeah, I stumbled upon like some really nice music. The next stuff I want to play for you is more poppy. It's like a chamber pop record from 2021. Artist is called Christina Psycha, and the record is called Violetera. Really, really nice record. I was so happy when I found this and listened to it for the first time. You're gonna hear Anaesthetisti Limni Vuta. This probably sounds really bad to native Greek speakers. I'm sorry. I'm trying my best here. And yeah. Enjoy. Christina Psycha.

Yeah, you just heard Cocktails and Moonlight by Groove Elation Project. The singer was Nasia Gova. And it's from, the record is called Between Realities, a live recording session. It's a little older, it's from 2015. Really cool band, leaded by piano and like organ and key player Georgios Mutavis and electric guitarist Kyriaki Vidali. And yeah, pretty like solid, groovy, as you imagine. Compositions, energetic, quite cool stuff. And we're gonna stay classy with the next track called My Groove, Your Move by George Contraforsi Trio. It's also published pretty recently, 2023, and you're pretty sure gonna know the theme. Pretty funky track. Yeah, there it is. George Contraforsi Trio. Take it away.

Yeah, this was Billy Pot on his track called Billy Pot. The record is called Drums to Heal Society from 2019, which is amazing. Billy Pot is quite a famous drummer in Greek and in general, quite a talented guy with a vision somehow, as it felt like. The whole record has quite some experimental parts, like a lot of drum energy, everything pretty condensed and always moving forward. And some great, like, really modern jazz compositions with a lot of energy and depth. I really like the use of synths in some of the things, and because this is maybe like my favorite record of all the records I bought in this bebop store in Athens, I'm gonna play you another track from this. You're definitely gonna know it. It's an amazing version of this track, and yeah, here it is.

Yeah, this was Aphrodisiac Orchestra with three tigers and three baby tigers. As you heard, they're an Afrobeat formation based in Athens. And yeah, rhythmically they really get me. Like, it's super complex and so nice woven. Before this you heard a song called Seaborn by Alone Together Trio, also based in Athens, pretty young formation, definitely aspiring. I really like what they do. And after this energetic blast, the next track's gonna be a little lower in energy, more atmospheric, more traditional. The first one, the second one, like, pretty contemporary, way more experimental than the first. First of all, you're gonna hear a track from Ross Daly. He's quite famous lyra player, originally from Ireland, but he's living on Crete since 1975. He also plays sitar. He traveled a lot. He draws musical inspiration from a lot of places, a lot of, like, the Mediterranean and, like, Eastern string instruments, and all the way over to India. And he's mainly a composer, nevertheless a great player. We're gonna hear from his 1996 record Efterosimio, a track called Miroloi. And after this we're gonna have a time jump to a record that was published on July 7th, 2024, and by Omicron Project. They are a jazzy improvisation project. This is live at Six Dogs. It's a cultural center in Athens. They have a lot of electronics, percussions, bass keys, pretty spheric stuff. I really like it. And it's gonna be followed by another track from Christina Psycha from this Viola Terra record I already told you about. It's called Poio Se Felice.

here. We're gonna stay in this mood for a bit longer with a track called Alikianos from a record called Odyssea, which I'm gonna talk about a little more after you heard this track. It's together with Maria Manousaki and Petros Klampanis. It's written by Andreas Arnold. You're gonna hear more in a second. Just enjoy this for now.

Yeah, that was Alikianos by Andreas Arnold. He's a guitarist, and Odyssea is quite a mesmerizing record, to be frank. It's brilliant. And yeah, it's about this like 10-year journey from jazz to flamenco and back. And it's pretty smart and somehow conceptual, still pretty organic. And yeah, coming to this track, it's called after a little village on Crete where Maria Manosaki, like this world-class violinist you just heard, and Arnold met when playing on a festival there. And he was really like inspired and touched by the warmth and openness of the Greek people attending this concert. Yeah, that was the inspiration for this track. I love this fusion of jazz, flamenco, Cretan traditional music, all this longing and Maria Manosaki's playing. It's just a fabulous piece of music there. Also, Theos Kamplanis plays double bass on quite a lot of tracks of this record, so there definitely is a Greek connection in all of this. It's also played in this typical 5/4 meter, which is quite typical in Greek traditional music and Cretan traditional music. Yeah. Now you're gonna hear another track of Katarina Fotinaki together with Angelique Ionatos. My Bird Has Gone.

Yeah, you just heard Badushka by this formation called Mother. I really like their blend of like really folklore elements with like really proper jazz playing. Really nice. We continue in this vibe with a track called Athens Number 5 by Melina Paxinos. She's a world-class saxophonist player. This track is from her album called Athens, together with Ross Daly, this lira player we heard before. Yeah, enjoy.

really nice, really intense, emotional music. Let's continue with another track by Billy Pott. It's called Dark Passengers, also from the Drums to Heal Society record. This is just like a really solid composition with just the right amount of experimental elements, like for my taste. Yeah, let's go.

Yeah, we slowly come in to like the final chapter, kind of this show, of this episode. Sorry, not this show, this like just starting, but of this episode. I really hope you liked it so far. I had a great time. It was super interesting to dive into all those mix up of like Eastern and Western culture, of like, yeah, so many different approaches of like this cultural heritage of Greece, how this inspires all those different musicians in the most various settings, from like really classical jazz stuff to like really spacey personal modern folklore. I just realized also like the last 4 or 5 tracks have been like really intense. Yeah, the next track is from Mihalis Kalkanis. It's called Karpatos. He's a double bass player and composer. What he does is really emotional and personal. There's also like singing on this record, really gives me cinematic orchestra vibes. Pretty beautiful and energetic. I hope you like it.

Yeah, we're slowly fading into the next track from Petros Klampanis. He's the dude who plays on this Andreas Arnold flamenco record. I told you about it. And it's called Just a Little Something. This is his solo project. And we continuously will go into another track of this flamenco record where Klampanis also plays. It's called Continuum. Beautiful.

Yeah, we're coming to an end. I hope you had a great time. I definitely had. Greetings to Bebop Records in Athens, to this old jazz cat who inspired me for this episode of Wonderful World Of. This show will be on air every first Sunday of the month. I'm really excited what the next episode will be about and who will be my guest. I don't know yet, but you can find out when you tune in on the 2nd of February. And yeah, I hope you liked it. You already hear Christina Psyche in the background wanting to sing her last song. And for now, I just wish you all the best for this new year, 2025. And yeah, all the best.

0: Tick-Tack, Tick-Tack, was denn weiter? Ist der Schallplatte kaputt?
1: Nein, finished.
0: Ach, Mensch.
2: Hello, my dear friends. I am welcoming you wholeheartedly to the 7th episode of Radio Makam. And it's very hot in Leipzig, and you can hear I am at the beach. And I hope so are you, enjoying your afternoon, preferably in the shadow with a cold, nice drink. And today I try to choose songs that I associate with summer and heat. And I chose Arabic, Turkish, Nigerian, Azerbaijani, and a Jamaican song for that. I am happy you tuned in. And let's enjoy this summer evening together. The first two songs are from Egyptian singers Hanan and Ihab Tawfik. And the second song is produced by Hamid El-Shari. And if you know Hamid El-Shari already, then you can really hear that he's the producer of this song. Later I'm going to play a song from him as well.

You just listened to Chosen Few, a Jamaican reggae group from Kingston, with their song Don't Keep Me Waiting. And the next track is from Abdou Omari, the Moroccan hairdresser I was already talking about last episode. And I said that I'm going to listen into his other albums that are available on Bandcamp. And I did so, and thought I will present this track to you. It's very psychedelic, heavy, and reminds me of a hot desert or some very hot place in the

This is Gessi Ballade by Zelda Bacan. It's an old folk song from Central Anatolia. And the title says it's about the vineyards of Gessi. And the next song is from Eldar Mansurov. It's called Bayatelar. And it's an Azerbaijani song. I was listening to this non-stop the last weeks, so I had to share. I hope that you enjoy it at least as much as I do.

This is Zahidem, sung by Nesha Karabecek, but this is also an old Anatolian folk song. And Zahidem means my Zahida, and this song is a sad love story where two lovers cannot be together because of an arranged marriage. The next song is from a producer that I was sticking to for quite some time right now. His name is William Onibor, and he's from Enugu, from Nigeria. And in his town, he was known for being a businessman and a chief, maybe a gangster, who knows. But all I can say for sure is that his music is amazing, and that I hope that you enjoy this funky track. It's called Something You Will Never Forget.

And here we go with Hamid El Shari. This is Ya Banat El Sharq. Unfortunately, we're coming to the end of this episode, and the last song for today is from a Nigerian highlife singer. His name is Oliver the Coke, and he's one of the most famous highlife singers there. Yeah, what can I say? Highlife, what a nice genre. It's often very religious, having Christian elements in it. Could there be any better way to start this evening?

the luckiest that I've ever been, and I've been looking out for signs, and I see the blinking runway and the lights between the waves. I hold all the hands I never held, and in the clouds I see a face. You're sort of laughing at the drama like you knew it all along. All those little signs that we ignored, they couldn't possibly be wrong.